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0: KDL weather.
1: All right, wrapping up this extremely hot Monday, and the trend continues for the rest of the week. Tuesday morning, we start off with temperatures in the 70s. We'll climb back to the mid-90s with a heat index value near 105. 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That's your latest forecast. I'm meteorologist Mike Witcher from the East Tennessee Weather Center. And remember to always get the latest forecast weather updates with the East Tennessee Weather app.
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1: See,

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This extremely hot Monday, and the trend continues for the rest of the week. Tuesday morning, we start off with temperatures in the 70s. We'll climb back to the mid-90s with a heat index value near 105. 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That's your latest forecast. I'm meteorologist Mike Witcher from the East Tennessee Weather Center, and remember to always get the latest forecast weather updates with the East Tennessee Weather app. Check music. 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

0: week. Tuesday morning, we start off with temperatures in the 70s. We'll climb back into the mid-90s with a heat index value near 105. 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That's your latest forecast. I'm meteorologist Mike Witcher from the East Tennessee Weather Center. And remember to always get the latest forecast weather updates with the East Tennessee Weather app.
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1: This is Justin Chavez from Yellow Door Media. I'm a local stand-up comedian, and I'm so excited to bring you some news. I'm teaming up with Rowan Young from Tiny Stage Comedy and Ivan Harper from Comedy Code Break to bring you Knoxville's first stand-up comedy festival. 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
2: All right, wrapping up this extremely hot Monday, and the trend continues for the rest of the week. Tuesday morning, we start off with temperatures in the 70s. We'll climb back in the mid-90s with a heat index value near 105. 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That's your latest forecast. I'm meteorologist Mike Witcher from the East Tennessee Weather Center, and remember to always get the latest forecast weather updates with the East Tennessee Weather app.
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1: All right, wrapping up this extremely hot Monday, and the trend continues for the rest of the week. Tuesday morning, we start off with temperatures in the 70s. We'll climb back into the mid-90s with a heat index value near 105. 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That's your latest forecast. I'm meteorologist Mike Witcher from the East Tennessee Weather Center, and remember to always get the latest forecast weather updates with the East Tennessee Weather app.
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1: All right, wrapping up this extremely hot Monday, and the trend continues for the rest of the week. Tuesday morning, we start off with temperatures in the 70s. We'll climb back into the mid-90s with a heat index value near 105. 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That's your latest forecast. I'm meteorologist Mike Witcher from the East Tennessee Weather Center, and remember to always get the latest forecast weather updates with the East Tennessee Weather app.
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1: All right, wrapping up this extremely hot Monday, and the trend continues for the rest of the week. Tuesday morning, we start off with temperatures in the 70s. We'll climb back to the mid-90s with a heat index value near 105. 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That's your latest forecast. I'm meteorologist Mike Witcher from the East Tennessee Weather Center, and remember to always get the latest forecast weather updates with the East Tennessee Weather app.

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1: All right, wrapping up this extremely hot Monday, and the trend continues for the rest of the week. Tuesday morning, we start off with temperatures in the 70s. We'll climb back to the mid. Tuesday morning, we start off with temperatures in the 70s. We'll climb back to the mid 90s with a heat index value near 105.

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1: All right, wrapping up this extremely hot Monday, and the trend continues for the rest of the week. Tuesday morning, we start off with temperatures in the 70s. We'll climb back to the mid-90s with a heat index value near 105. 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That's your latest forecast. I'm meteorologist Mike Witcher from the East Tennessee Weather Center, and remember to always get the latest forecast weather updates with the East Tennessee Weather app. Bring it
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1: ABC News, I'm Stephanie Officer. Record-breaking heat is expected from the Midwest to the Northeast this week. In Nashville, Tennessee, where the heat index is expected to reach 114 degrees through Friday, emergency crews handing out water and checking on people. 29-year-old Logan King filled a cart with cold water and snacks provided by emergency workers who stopped by an outdoor homeless encampment behind a Walmart.
2: We be out here. There's no water out here. Asking somebody for 75 cents gets, you know, old just to be able to get something to drink. So people doing this means a lot, man. It gives a boost of morale.
1: Controversy in New Jersey after a baby picture of Adolf Hitler made its way into Eastbrook Middle School's yearbooks, prompting them to be recalled. The books were supposed to feature baby pictures of kids who just graduated. Parents want to know how Hitler's picture wound up there and why no one noticed earlier. School administrators did send a letter to parents condemning the act. This is ABC News.
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If you've stepped outside of your home lately, you know that everything costs a lot of money. People are going through great lengths to try to save money, myself included. But would you live on Costco samples or maybe just order from a fake DoorDash? It's come to that, and it's coming up.

0: Good morning, Knoxville. It's 104.9 KVL. Everything is expensive. You don't need me to tell you that. We're actually going to be talking about it later on the show today. What's so expensive that even when you see it now, it still shocks you? But people are going to great lengths to try to save money. But what is the dumbest way people are trying to save money?
1: A South Korean app has gone viral for letting people pretend to order food. Food Never Comes is designed to act like food delivery apps, but nothing actually happens when you hit order. Mm-hmm. The app is a so-called dopamine site aimed at giving users the buzz of buying something without spending money.
0: So you buy a fake pizza and it never comes, Raven.
2: If we've come to the point or reached a point where we're placing fake food orders to satisfy a part of our ego or obsession with just ordering things instead of actually eating, what's going on here?
0: I don't
2: like,
0: know.
2: Is this an improvement for human life or is this a problem?
0: I don't know about you, but whenever I have to do a food delivery order, an Uber Eats or a DoorDash or whatever, it is so stressful. Because by the time I put it in, did I get everything right? Did I put everybody's modifications in correctly? And then when I see the total, I'm like, oh my gosh, why would you put yourself through so much heartache for nothing?
2: Yeah, God forbid when you do the price comparison thing, right? You're like, how much would it have cost me if I had just went there on my own? That's a whole other dimension to everything.
0: Well, good news, you're never getting that burger. But if you think that's crazy, how about this guy, his way to save money?
3: Well, it turns out a man has been eating nothing but food samples for 8 months, and we now go live to speak with him.
4: The reason I've been eating nothing but Costco samples is because I wanted to save money on groceries. So, you know, sometimes I'll splurge and I'll get the hot dogs, but mainly I just wanted more money to gamble with.
0: Yeah.
2: I mean, that's good usage.
0: Right.
2: That's what they call functioning, high functioning, Anna. How can you live on, they close at 9.
0: You got to eat before.
2: I mean.
0: You have your hot dog and you have to hit all the samples. And what if that day's samples, it's like, you know, sometimes they give you like the vitamin water. Like, what are you going to do then? Like, you didn't get anything of sustenance, but it's important to him because.
4: So if I don't need to buy groceries, then I can gamble all of my grocery money. Next, I think I might just stop renting my place and living in my car.
0: That's also a way that you can save money, but not highly recommended.
2: That's the definition of a problem right there. You're not solving a problem, sir. You are creating another one.
0: Better way to save money, eating just Costco samples and getting the hot dog and living out of your car.
2: Listen.
0: Or B, the fake website.
2: That $1.50 hot dog and soda combo deal. That's a great deal.
0: So you're going with living in your car.
2: What if you run into the sample person that's like, you've had enough, sir. Yep. All right. I've got to deal with other people here.
0: Yep.
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8: All right, wrapping up this extremely hot Monday, and the trend continues for the rest of the week. Tuesday morning, we start off with temperatures in the 70s. We'll climb back into the mid-90s with a heat index value near 105. 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That's your latest forecast. I'm meteorologist Mike Witcher from the East Tennessee Weather Center, and remember to always get the latest forecast weather updates with the East Tennessee Weather app.
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having a roommate is difficult. But what do you do when the roommate starts bringing her boyfriend over all the time? Does he is difficult. But what do you do when the roommate starts bringing her boyfriend over all the time? 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
1: One couple.
2: It makes me furious. I don't get it.
3: This is what she wants to do.
1: One problem.
3: My daughter wants to do a spa weekend for her 16th birthday.
2: And I'm being deprived of going there because I'm a guy?
1: You decide the outcome.
0: All right, Gabby, you got to be happy to hear that, right?
3: Yeah, I mean, we can have a family dinner when we get back in town.
1: It's Couples Court on the Anna and Raven Show.
0: Every day a couple joins us to let us know what their disagreement is about. And then it's up for you to decide who's right. Joining us, it's Brittany and Steven. Brittany, what's going on?
4: So, my boyfriend, actually, we like to go out to eat a lot. I don't really like to cook, and neither does he. But his thing is, he gets embarrassed over the littlest things. Like, for instance, I like to bring my own Tupperware to out to eat, and I give them to the waiter before they bring out our food, because I just started this weight loss journey with the GLPs, so I can't eat all of my food, and I know I'm going to need to take some food home. But I don't want to use their cheap Tupperware. It's not going to make the food taste good. He has an issue with that. He thinks that's so embarrassing. He just have an issue with everything.
0: Steven, maybe from your point of view, what are you seeing and what's bothering you?
5: Yeah, I just, like, the places we're going, I mean, there's places that are very nice, upscale, that, you know, they'll box your food up for you and with their own containers, but it's like we'll be going to just a regular restaurant and she gives them the Tupperware before we get our food, and it's just like a whole thing, and I just feel like it's doing too much, just asking too much.
6: Fancy or not, pretty much anybody will box up your stuff. I mean, would you take this to like a steakhouse or whatever? Brittany, I want to understand, right? Like, I mean, if we were going to some place like Olive Garden or whatever, I don't think I'd really care, to be honest with you. I mean, it'd be a little bit quirky. It'd be a little bit weird. On the other hand, you know, if we were going to like a prime steakhouse, I'd be like, you're leaving that in the car. I'd be like patting you down before we went in there. So, you know, is this a hard rule or just, you know, places you're comfortable?
4: Everywhere, because okay. I feel like their Tupperware is going to be nasty. Like, it's going to be a

0: plastic that doesn't hold the lid on tight so your food may spill. Or when you want to reheat your food the next day, I feel like you can taste the plastic. I have my, you know, my way of doing things, and I think it tastes better my way, so.
1: I come from a restaurant family. My dad owns pizzerias and restaurants. Never in my life have I seen somebody take in their own Tupperware to wrap up the food. Never once. Yeah. I've been thinking about it because I don't necessarily think it's strange. And the whole thing about having them prepackage half your meal, I mean, I remember back in the day that was a Weight Watchers thing. They used to tell you to ask the server to package up half before they even delivered it to your table. I never did it because, like, you know.
2: Wanted to see it. You wanted it.
1: Right. I was hungry. It's like, I was like, well, let me decide what I'm taking home. But
2: right. If I need the self-control or whatever, I can do this.
1: I'm just thinking from, like, a restaurant standpoint, what would I feel, or as the server, what would I think if somebody brought it? I don't know. I mean, I guess. Who cares, right?
2: Right. If it's clean, what do I care? On the other hand, I can understand, you know, those uncomfortable things. Listen, Alicia asks for something specific about every one of her meals. There's nothing wrong with that. She's paying for the meal. You know, she's entitled to do that. They're preparing the food. Why would it make any difference? But every time, it makes my skin crawl. Every time, pretty much.
1: Yeah.
2: Because I just know disaster lies ahead.
1: Is it wrong that Brittany brings her own Tupperware and has them prepackage half the food before it's delivered to the table, especially because it bothers Steven?
2: 1-800-330-9999. Whose side are you on? It's the Couples Court with Anna and Raven.
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0: Okay, Amy and Axel, they've got a situation. They have a third roommate. The two of them are in a committed relationship, and they have a third roommate that lives with them. And it's an old friend. Now, their old friend, though, has got a new boyfriend and spends about 5 days out of the week at the apartment with them. And Amy's had enough. She's like, we didn't sign on for the four of us to live here. We signed on for the three of us to live here. And if this guy's always going to be here, we need to tell her that he needs to start paying towards the rent.
1: You know, oftentimes when you get in a situation like this, it's not even about the fact that you actually think that your bills are changing. Because, you know, what are we talking about here, right? A little bit, a few more showers in an apartment, you might not even be paying the water bill. You know, what are we talking about? A little bit more electricity? These are just the things that you bring up because you resent the fact that somebody else is in your space the whole time. Now, here's the difficult thing. You're all adults. How can you tell somebody else that they can't see somebody or have guests at a place that they pay rent to be at? They have rights same as you. It's a difficult situation.
0: And Axel's got a very valid point because he says if we tell him that he has to pay rent, well, then he's going to move in, and that we don't want either because he's going to bring all his stuff, and this place isn't made for four of us.
1: Yeah, he just says it's going to be uncomfortable for everybody.
0: All right, let's see what they're saying on social media, Facebook, Instagram, at Anna and Raven.
1: Imagine you start having him pay the water bill, and he's like, no problem, I'm just going to fill this pool up outside on the balcony. I'm just going to fill these barrels. Like, it makes no sense, but you have all these horror things in your mind.
0: Jenny says, I think it's time for them to get a place together and move out. I mean, that it's kind of true, but sometimes your finances don't always allow that.
1: Sure.
0: Let's see.
1: But beggars can't be choosers, right? If it's about your bills.
0: Angel says if he's storing clothes there, then he has to contribute. What? Is that a real thing?
1: How many clothes?
0: Like a shirt?
1: He's got two pairs of pants and a toothbrush?
0: A pant? A pair of moutons? What is it? Dougie says Amy's side. He's got to pay. What do you think? 1-800-330-9999. It's a couple's court.

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1: Is it a big deal if you bring your own Tupperware to wrap up your leftovers when you go out to dinner? Brittany says, no. And you know what? I'm on GLPs now. I can't eat all this food. So I just bring my own Tupperware because their stuff is cheap and flimsy. And I package it up. And my husband's got a real problem with that.
2: You know what? There's two types, right? There's the type that doesn't care whatsoever what other people think and doesn't have any regard if people roll their eyes or whatever. And there's other people that are made to feel awkward or anxious by that. Steven certainly sounds like he knows. When they're walking up to a restaurant or whatever, the waiter looks out the window and goes, oh, boy. Here they come again tonight or whatever. And that just makes him feel uncomfortable because Brittany decides that this is the way it has to be.
1: I do have to say, growing up a restaurant kid, you know, my dad has restaurants, pizzerias. My whole life, I have never seen somebody walk in with their own Tupperware. Never once. And certainly not metal Tupperware. But what do you think? Is it a big deal? 1-800-330-9999. LaToya, whose side are you on?
3: I'm on the wife's side. Who are we to judge? Let her live. It's her food. She's paying for it. If she wants to put it in a container, a metal container that she brings with her, so what?
2: You know, here's the thing, right? If you get it in your mind that something, you know, transfers some sort of taste or something like that to it, you can't get it out of your mind. It's like you can smell it and eat it on there. I only drink out of metal-lined cups.
1: Like, that's weird.
2: It's the only thing.
3: And that may be an OCD for you.
2: Yes.
3: Right?
2: 100%.
3: Let her live.
2: Right. Mike, help us settle this. Whose side are you on today?
4: I'm definitely on the side of the wipes. I feel that a lot of restaurants, when they give you stuff in containers, that sometimes you might even get a little less than what you were supposed to get because the size of the containers might be smaller. And also, she's definitely correct. Sometimes they spill in the car and it could get very messy. And I just completely agree with her. I know it might be a little unusual what she's doing, but I'm definitely on her side, the wife all the way.
2: I love it, Mike, that you feel like when your dinner comes back in the takeout container, it has shrunk. Mm-hmm. I love that. Thank you.
4: Totally.
1: Oh. Yeah. The waiter took like 6 bites out of it.
2: What do you say, Ann and Raven? Whose side are you on today?
5: I'm on Steven's side. I think it's odd to bring it everywhere. I mean, at some places it'd be like, okay, and even that's a stretch. To bring it everywhere is insane. It's not like a college, like, dining hall where you can bring a thing and it'll take it all home for you. These are restaurants we're talking. This is real world. Maybe just order a little less food so you don't have to bring anything home in the third place. I don't know. I'm on Steven's side. I think it's ridiculous to bring something everywhere. They package it up for you.
6: The verdict is in. Jury foreman, what are the results?
1: Brittany, our audience agreed with you. It's your food. If you want half of it packaged up, and maybe you're saving them money by bringing your own Tupperware. They can just toss it in there, and they can save the 13 cents that the bag would have cost them and the plastic wrap.
7: I agree. Thank you guys for agreeing, because I think I'm being proactive. I'm helping them out in a way.
2: Listen, I'm not saying that I don't think it would be quirky, but if you were a regular that came into my restaurant, the first time I see you do it, I'm going to expect you to do it from then on, and it's never going to bother me after that first time that you explained to me that you want that done that way. As long as it's not one of them weird ones, right? Like, you brought me your old, dirty Tupperware container, you know? As long as it ain't that, then we're good.
7: Right.
2: Steve, you're just going to have to bear with it, I guess.
8: Look, I mean, if the audience agrees, they don't think it's weird, then I guess I just kind of got to get used to it. I mean, and support Brittany. I mean, that's all I can do at this point.
1: All right, if you have a problem too, send an email, couplescore@annonraven.com.
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0: sometimes you wonder, how do guys get away with the things they do?
1: What makes somebody feel so empowered to do so?
0: Phil Mickelson, just when you think that, you know, he's like the pro golfer guy. He's got like six championships, six-time majors winner. He's like one of the most famous people in golf.
1: He was a favorite for many, many, many years. Over the last few years, he's definitely fallen out of favor. But, I mean, for a while, he was everybody's number one, or a lot of people's.
0: He's so shady. He's so shady. The way he cheated on his wife, I just think, man, how messed up that's got to be. Wait till you hear this.

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1: ABC News, I'm Sherry Preston. The Supreme Court expected to deliver more rulings today on cases heard this term, among them the attempt by President Trump to get rid of birthright citizenship. His order would deny automatic citizenship to children born in the U.S. to parents who are undocumented or in the U.S. only temporarily. A ruling could also come today on whether transgender women should be allowed to compete in women's sports. A life-threatening heat dome moving toward the Atlantic.
2: In the Midwest, the feel-like temperature topping 100 degrees from Kansas City to Chicago. That extreme heat spreading east with more than 150 million Americans under heat alerts. Philadelphia, New York, and Boston expecting heat index readings of 100 degrees or more for several days.
1: ABC's Lana Moise. The death toll in Venezuela now topping 1,700. Following those earthquakes nearly a week ago, more than 5,000 were hurt and thousands more people are believed still missing under the rubble. This is ABC News.
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0: before you drop your hot dog this weekend and then debate whether you can still shove it into your mouth. The United Nations has spoken out about the 5-second rule.
1: What?
0: Yeah, you heard that correctly. It's coming up next.

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2: Have you struggled with the 5-second rule? I had the worst struggle this past weekend. Here's what I realized, Raven.
3: Yeah.
2: When it comes to my family, I'm less likely to pick up something off the floor and serve it to them. But if it's just for me, I'm willing to roll those dice all the time.
3: Yeah, it's your immunity. You believe it's strong, right? You can do what you want. And you also know your level of desire.
2: Yeah, but it was nasty what I did.
3: Okay.
2: The United Nations feels your pain. Ironically and weirdly enough, I don't know why they're voicing their opinion, but here they are. They want you to know that the 5-second rule is not real. They posted on their official Instagram an image asking, is food dropped on the floor okay to eat if you pick it up within 5 seconds?
3: Well, I mean, I think it depends on the food, a lot of it.
2: Nope, they disagreed. They said, no, microorganisms can transfer to food immediately and cause disease in some cases.
3: Oh.
2: But what it actually is really interesting is that we always talk about the 5-second rule.
3: Mm-hmm.
2: It's the 30-second rule is the real problem.
4: The 5-second rule is really the 30-second moisture and surface rule. When any food flops on the floor, small amounts of bacteria will jump aboard immediately. But moist foods, left longer than 30 seconds, collect 10 times the bacteria than those snapped up after only 3.
2: So, can we just all say that if a food is on the floor for 30 seconds, it's too long?
3: I mean, at that point, it's already gone in my house. The dog would have ate it. 30 seconds. 5 seconds or less, though, I feel like whether the bacteria is on there or not, like if I stick it in my mouth quick enough, I deprive the bacteria of oxygen, then I win.
2: Yeah.
3: You know what I mean? Those suckers aren't going to live.
2: Two incidences that made me evaluate my lifestyle.
3: What happened?
2: Number one was yesterday. I was making dinner for my family and I was cutting up onions and I didn't have a lot of onions. So I needed every bit of onions that I had.
3: Sure.
2: And I was like, I'm not going to the grocery store to get another onion right now.
3: Right.
2: And as I was transferring it from the cutting board into the pan to saute them, I dropped half of them on the floor.
3: Oh, no.
2: And I was like, I could just pick them up real fast. And I went down and I grabbed them really fast and I was about to put them in the pan. And then I couldn't do it.
3: No?
2: I could not do it when it came to the onions and serving them to my family, even though it was my floor.
3: Yeah.
2: And I was like, it's not dirty. My floor is not dirty. But then I'm like, yeah, but I'm wearing flip-flops and I'm standing under the oven. Like, it's gross.
3: Yeah, but then you were going to cook it after on top of it. I feel like, you know, you add heat, everything's fine. I mean, even give it a quick rinse.
2: I can't.
3: Just, you know what I mean? Psst, in the sink, and then it's back in there and it's good. It's clean.
2: I couldn't do it, but I did something so much more disgusting.
3: Okay, what else happened?
2: So I was at this outdoor like a seafood place. And I let myself have 2 lobster rolls a year. One at the beginning of summer.
3: That's all anybody can afford.
2: Yeah, and one at the end of summer. This lobster roll was $36, and then I had to pay $2 extra to have a gluten-free bun, okay? Which is sad.
3: What? They upcharge your gluten-free bun?
2: They always do. That's another conversation.
3: That is ridiculous.
2: So now I have a $38 lobster roll, and I am starving.
3: Yeah.
2: I am starving, and I can't wait to have it. And it's a splurge. And my husband rolls his eyes because he does not understand what the appeal is of lobster rolls.
3: He doesn't partake,
2: so
3: huh?
2: No. They bring it to me. Raven, it has 4 chunks of lobster on it.
3: That's it.
2: 4 chunks. And with my little chubby fingers, I'm so excited to shove this in my mouth with these 4 chunks. 2 of the chunks fall on the floor.
3: Oh, no.
2: On the concrete.
3: Oh, no. Is it sandy on top of it?
2: Yes, because we're by the, you know.
3: You're by the ocean.
2: Yeah. So,
3: right.
2: No.
3: What did you do? Tell me you wiped it off. Tell me you wiped it off.
2: I talked to Paul. I go, Paul, I think I'm going to eat it. I think I'm going to eat it. I grabbed him off the floor, and he's like, you cannot eat that. He's like, you cannot. It fell on the concrete floor. You cannot eat those 2 pieces. It was $16 of lobster
3: that had fallen
2: on the floor.
3: Right there.
2: He wouldn't let me eat it.
3: If you had left it for 2 seconds, a bird would have swooped in and just taken it right there.
2: Oh, gosh.
3: Oh. I would have wiped it off with my finger and then shoved it in my mouth. As he reached to slap it out of my hand, I would have been like, ah!
2: Well, the United Nations says don't do it.
3: Oh,
2: so there
3: my
2: you go.
3: Gosh.
2: And I didn't either.
3: Oh.
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7: Good morning. A steady flow of traffic spotted right now coming down I-40 through Sevier County. Lots of radar out there around the Dollywood exit. As a matter of fact, you're going to see a lot of radar over the next few days headed towards the weekend. It's heavier than it was 15, 20 minutes ago on 75 southbound right now. Coming over Jellicoe Mountain, watch for radar down through there as well in North Campbell County. Hey, don't let a slipping transmission make things worse on your car or truck having transmission problems. Come to AMCO Transmissions today on Kingston Pike. I'm Commander Chuck, you're on time traffic.
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9: Happy Tuesday. It's the air that you can wear. The extreme humidity is with us again this morning and all day long with heat index values today pushing close to 105. Heat advisory goes into effect with a few storms. 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I'm meteorologist Mike Witcher from the East Tennessee Weather Center. And remember to always get the latest forecast weather updates with the East Tennessee Weather app.
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0: you missed it yesterday, you get another round of it. Is it a firework in Raven's garage, or is it an 80s rock band?
1: You know, the funny thing is when we started putting together this list, I forgot about half the stuff that I purchased. I mean, I got a lot of stuff. It's piled higher than I am tall.
0: It makes me uncomfortable, the amount of fireworks you have in your garage right now.
1: Well, you don't live next to me, so there's that. Take that as an advantage.
0: Yeah, exactly. So, Raven will tell you, they actually have names, the fireworks. Mm-hmm. Now, is that an actual name of a firework, or is it an 80s rock band? It's coming up next. 1, 2, 3.

0: Are you pumped or what?
1: I'm not pumped. I'm slightly concerned for the well-being of you and all the guests at your 250 party coming up this weekend.
0: Yeah, it's America's birthday, Anna, and it's time to get excited here. You know, fireworks, as we went over a little bit yesterday, they are all names, and they are designed to provoke an emotion. And also, you know, the name is supposed to, you know, kind of describe what it is that that firework does. But there's an amazing correlation that I've noticed between firework names and 80s rock bands and movies, really. Mm-hmm. And again, it's tapping into kind of nostalgia, right? So I figured, you know, once again, I would quiz you here, and you guess whether or not this is actually an 80s rock band or a firework that I have in my arsenal, okay? Are you ready?
1: Yes.
0: How about number one, Bada Bing, Bada Boom? Is that a firework or is that a band?
1: I mean, I think it's the name of an adult club, but also I'm going to go with firework on that.
0: It is the name of a firework.
1: Okay.
0: Well done.
1: Yeah. That was easy.
0: Yeah, all right. Look at a little bit trickier.
1: Wasn't that on Sopranos? Bada Bing?
0: It was the name of the club, as a matter of fact. And also the name of a sandwich, I believe.
1: Oh.
0: How about Saigon Kick? Saigon Kick. Is that a firework or is that a band?
1: Saigon Kick is, let me guess, 80s band? No idea.
0: It is an 80s band. Look at you go. Wow. Love is on the way. Not one of my favorites, I'll be honest with you.
1: Saigon Kick!
0: But, you know, they had their moment in time. How about this one? Is it an 80s band or is it a firework? Fandemonium.
1: Oh, that's a tough one. I'm going to go Fandemonium is a firework?
0: Fandemonium is a firework again. Oh, my gosh. You're up like, you're batting 1,000.
1: I'm really good at this game.
0: By the way, these are actually the noises of those fireworks.
1: Spent a lot of time doing this.
0: Yeah, it's like a finale firework, if you will. Big one, big finish, if that one. It's okay. Got 205 shots.
1: All right.
0: 500 grams. Legion of Fire. Is that a firework, or is that going to be an 80s band?
1: I'm going to guess Legion of Fire is an 80s band.
0: I'm sorry, you're incorrect on that one. Legion of Fire is a firework. It's big.
1: Wow.
0: It's like really big.
1: Yeah, Legion of Fire.
0: Yeah, it's like big, like, you know, like something you would launch up the side of a Navy battleship.
1: Sounds like you losing a thumb.
0: All right, we're paying fireworks or 80s band here. Trickster. Is that a firework or is that a band?
1: Trickster has to be an 80s band.
0: It is an 80s band, as a matter of fact. They were very pretty. They had a hit song, Give It To Me Good. That was the only thing they ever did.
1: I think so, yeah. I never heard of them again. Yeah,
0: right. After they gave that part to you good, after that, they didn't give you anything after that. Gallantly Streaming. Would that be a band or would that be a firework?
1: That's got to be a firework.
0: It is a firework, and it's one of my favorites, as a matter of fact. Feeling like you were so ready for today.
1: I did a really great job.
0: Yeah, so far, Enough's Enough. Is that a firework or an 80s band?
1: Easy's Enough. That has to be an 80s band.
0: Look at you.
1: Yes.
0: And they actually had a hit song. That was a Fly High Michelle, which maybe would have been also a good name for a firework. All right, one last one.
1: Yes.
0: Mega Mojo.
1: Mega.
0: Is that a band or a firework?
1: Mega Mojo has to be an 80s band.
0: I'm sorry, you're incorrect.
1: Oh, no.
0: It would be a firework. It's a big finale.
1: Okay.
0: And it goes for 1:05. Great bang for your buck.
1: Okay. Well, I wish you the best of luck in your firework display that I'm certain is illegal. And I hope you keep all your fingers.
0: Happy birthday, America. Is your current playlist putting you to sleep?
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8: Good morning. A steady flow of traffic spotted right now coming down I-40 through Sevier County. Lots of radar out there around the Dollywood exit. As a matter of fact, you're going to see a lot of radar over the next few days headed towards the weekend. It's heavier than it was 15, 20 minutes ago on 75 southbound right now. Coming over Jellicoe Mountain, watch for radar down through there as well in North Campbell County. Hey, don't let the slipping transmission make things worse on your car or truck having transmission problems. Come to AMCO Transmissions today on Kingston Pike. I'm Commander Chuck, you're on time traffic.
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0: the Taylor Swift Travis Kelce wedding on Friday, confirmed by a Little League mom.
1: What?
0: Why would a Little League mom possibly be privy to information like that? Wait till you hear it. It's coming up next.

0: Good morning, Knoxville. It's 104.9 KVL. You think to my girl, I hope you think of me. If you believe all the rumors, Tim McGraw is going to be there. And according to a Little League mom, it's definitely happening on Friday, this wedding. 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Raven, why would a Little League mom have any idea when the wedding of Taylor Swift and Travis Kelce is going to be?
1: Tell me that there's some rescheduling that had to go on or something like that, because, you exactly know, it. I know that you have to travel for games all the time and it's a big pain.
0: Actually, the Little League team was supposed to have a tour of Madison Square Garden while they were visiting. Oh. And they had it scheduled for a long time. And they reached out and said because of construction on site, they had to cancel their appointment. And then they reached back out to them and said, just kidding, you can bring the kids. And then a day later, they're like, we changed our minds again. You guys can't come here. So that was the reasoning behind it.
1: I mean, listen, I don't want to sound calloused, all right? But it is a Little League group. I mean, you own the building. You could just tell them, no, we're not doing it that day, right? Like, and I mean, you don't really even have to come up with a reason. You just, you know, say whatever, but okay.
0: Well, I did my own little research, and Mariska Hargitay is on Broadway right now. She's doing this show called Every Brilliant Thing.
1: Yeah.
0: So I looked to see the schedule, and not surprising, on Friday, the shows have been canceled. So, I mean, it's happening Friday. Construction is taking place. I guess this is what's happening.
1: Is there any part of you that thinks that maybe they might be doing it somewhere else and they're just, like, showing this to their friends at Madison Square Garden?
0: No. I think this is it. I think she doesn't want to hide her happiness. She's happy. Stevie Nicks and Tim McGraw
1: doesn't want to hide her happiness.
0: What does that mean?
1: Prophetic nonsense is that? You know she wanted to get married in Rhode Island. It doesn't make any sense that all of a sudden the garden is where she wanted to do it. Well, I wonder if the starting lineup of the Knicks will come out.
0: I think her priority has always been safety, and I think she feels that there they can be safe, and I think that's the most important thing to her.
1: Sure.
0: So, all right.
1: Well,
0: also,
2: if it's a warm start, it's going to be hot finish, and we are talking about triple digit heat. And this is not just, you know, a really tough stretch of hot weather. We're talking about historic heat here.
0: Yep. Across the United States, we're going to see the extreme heat. They're calling it a heat dome because hell on earth is not a real thing. If you were following the news last week, Europe had the highest index numbers of all time.
1: Yeah, well, they deserve it.
0: Why?
1: I heard the mayor of Paris blames us, by the way. He was talking to somebody yesterday that it's all America's fault.
0: I was watching like all the coverage of news in Europe over with the heat, and their lights, like the stoplights, were melting. And I was like, what? And I was watching it.
1: Should probably do a different manufacturing process if that's the case.
0: I mean, I don't know the rules on how you make your stoplight.
1: Right. But that seems dangerous.
0: This doesn't make sense.
1: Right.
0: Ours never melts.
1: Right.
0: It's hotter all the time.
1: Yeah, listen, it's going to be really, really hot, and you're going into a holiday weekend, and just, you know, make sure you hydrate. I hate to sound you're going to be barbecuing and drinking and fireworks and all that, so make sure you're hydrating because it's going to be rough.
0: I can't stand when the news reports go into overdrive about don't forget to hydrate, check on your neighbors, like stay inside. Like, we know.
1: Listen,
0: we know what to do.
1: You're paranoid about your hydration every day, so just realize
0: that. You should be hydrating
1: that,
0: every day, not just when it's hot outside.
1: Thank you.
0: I mean, it doesn't
1: make
0: sense.
1: Done with your judgment now?
0: No. Gosh. But you want to know what I do want to know?
1: What's that?
0: Who's got the hottest job? Like, no matter what, you got to work outside this week. You're going to be working. We want to buy you an ice cream. We're trying to figure out who's got the hottest job. We were talking about it off the air. If you think it's you, 1-800-330-9999. Want to hear from you.
1: I have a couple guesses.
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5: Good morning. Traffic's on the increase with that volume up by the airport. A little bit early already here in Alcoa through Blount County. Extra time around the airport. There's lots of radar, not only there, but coming down I-40 throughout parts of Sevier, Jefferson County, as that traffic picks up now. 275 southbound over here at Woodland Baxter Avenue. If you need a plumber, one that does a really good job that's affordable here in East Tennessee, Google Wiz Pro Plumber Knoxville. These guys are the best. I'm Commander Chuck with your on-time traffic.
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0: This looks like a pork chop over a rice pilaf with a side of broccoli. Delicious.
1: Say what?
0: I wonder if this is on a cruise ship. So, Anna and Raven's Vacation Foods. We want to see all your vacation foods. Like when you go away, if you're headed away this weekend, and you know, sometimes you get a meal and you're like, that's pretty. Take a picture. This time we're condoning you taking pictures of your food.
1: Because that was the thing that was over for a while.
0: Right, but now we want to do it again. Because seeing vacation food is really fun because it's special when you're on vacation and calories don't count.
1: I've been thinking about days off that I have coming up here where I'm going to eat at least a dozen oysters from this place. At least a dozen.
0: You can't win, Raven, but other people can. Take a picture of your vacation food. Submit it at annaandraven.com. Tell us where you are, what makes it so delicious. And at the end of the summer, we're going to pick that best dish and they're going to win a $500 DoorDash gift card.

0: Coming up, it's Pick'em News. Three news stories that are trending, but you only get to hear about one, and Raven selects which one it is.
1: It's an awesome responsibility.
0: I know. You really do take it seriously, and today you have such a difficult decision to make. A man was caught stealing something very specific in his pants, and we'll get to what that item was. Also, there is a Batman vigilante.
1: All right.
0: And people are concerned about whether what he's doing is harmful or helpful.
1: Oh, come on now. Yeah. They say the same thing about the real Batman all the time.
0: And what is up with the orange liquid that is oozing through a wealthy neighborhood?
1: You know what? I don't care. I don't live there.
0: It's coming up next.

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1: Anna and Ravens, Pick'em News.
0: Three news stories that are trending, and you only get to hear about one, and Raven selects which one it is.
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2: Thrill me, Anna Zapp. What do you got today?
0: All right, here are your three options. Number one, man caught stealing steaks in his pants.
2: You know what? This has happened in my neighborhood more times than you can count. It's not a joke, so I'll probably pass on that one.
0: Where do you live? Mexican Batman vigilante wanted for chasing down suspects and taping them to lampposts.
2: I mean, what are we upset with that guy for? He's helping.
0: And number three, mysterious orange liquid oozes through wealthy neighborhood.
2: You know what? The rich got to deal with their own problems. I'm going to go with Mexican Batman. Let's go.
3: Locals call him the Mexican Batman. But after 10 days of vigilante justice, the person police are looking for is him. Lagos de Moreno has been one of Mexico's most dangerous cities for years, and locals are fed up with authorities not doing anything. So one mysterious man has been fighting crime himself and absolutely embarrassing the criminal.
0: Okay.
2: How's he doing it?
0: Well, he's dressed as Batman,
2: And
0: he goes around and he gets them, and then what does he do?
3: At night, he's been catching motorcycle thieves, tapes them to lampposts, draws whiskers on their face, writes rat on their forehead, and leaves a motorcycle next to them as evidence before vanishing.
2: Nice.
0: Yep. But that's not it. There seems to be one small problem with all of this.
3: In the past 10 days, it's happened 5 times.
2: Oh. Nice.
3: The police are treating these suspects as victims and are now actively hunting Batman.
0: If you have a minute today and you haven't seen it yet, go look up the photos of these quote-unquote victims, mm-hmm. the motorcycle thieves that are taped to the lamppost. It's not like a little bit. It looks like they're in a cocoon of duct tape, and they can't get out, and their mouths are taped shut, and then they have these whiskers and these rat written on their forehead.
2: Well, listen, it wouldn't be very effective if they could just walk away after Anna Zapp, right? I mean, I give it up for this guy. He's in a dangerous space. I don't know whether or not he's reading the Mexican papers, but bad things happen down there. So you know what? You're bringing a little bit of justice out there. Nobody's getting hurt. Why not?
0: I mean,
2: besides the chafing that you get when you're ripping the duct tape off, besides that, nobody's really getting injured.
0: The problem and the gray area always is, well, who is this guy? Why has he taken the responsibility upon himself? Who knows what he's
2: doing?
0: Listen,
2: I believe in vigilante justice.
0: Do you?
2: Yeah. Why not? Have you ever had your motorcycle stolen?
0: No.
2: Well, it's heartbreaking.
0: Let me tell you.
2: Okay?
0: Yeah.
2: It's heartbreaking.
0: I guess. But what if somebody does get hurt? Then who becomes responsible?
2: Well, that'll be somebody else's problem at that time. Right now, at this point, these are just thieves. They're out there. They're trying to steal people's motorcycles. What are we crying for them?
0: And how do we know it's a guy? How do we know it's not a woman dressed as Batman?
2: We don't.
0: Right.
2: Would you feel better about it if it was Batwoman?
0: Maybe.
2: All right, then. So, good luck. Stay safe out there, superheroes. And don't be stealing stuff.
0: And we're not encouraging you to do this.
2: I'm not discouraging you.
0: Do not do this.
2: If your weapons of choice are duct tape and a neoprene Batman outfit.
0: And a Sharpie.
2: That's it. I forgive you. It's all good.
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7: Good morning. A steady flow of traffic right now on that Holston River Bridge. Watching it build pretty good, actually, on I-40 westbound. Coming in from East Knox County as it cranks up out here in West Knoxville now. 40 east and west. It looks like it's gotten a little bit busier on I-40 here over the top of West Hills. Still building down 75 coming out of Campbell County right now. Just watch your speed on 75 north of Knoxville. Hey, if you're having transmission problems, come to AMCO Transmissions today. 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AMCO Transmissions on Kingston Pike. I'm Commander Chubb, you're on time traffic.
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8: Happy Tuesday. It's the air that you can wear. The extreme humidity is with us again this morning and all day long with heat index values today pushing close to 105. Heat advisory goes into effect with a few storms. 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I'm meteorologist Mike Witcher from the East Tennessee Weather Center, and remember to always get the latest forecast weather updates with the East Tennessee Weather app. Check music. Hey!

0: It was 1994. I was just a kid, Raven. But it's one of the core memories that I have of being a child.
1: Okay.
0: All my family was piled into one room. Aunts and uncles, my 40 cousins. And I remember that all the kids had to be on the floor because all the adults were on all the couches and all the seats and all the folding chairs that were brought in.
1: Was it a funeral?
0: No. No. It was something much more important than that. It was the FIFA World Cup when Italy was taking on Brazil. And I remember, I could feel like the rug underneath me and the tension in the room because it all came down to penalty shots. And that was the first time I saw the grown men in my family cry. And I'll never forget that moment because it was so devastating.
1: Did that happen again yesterday?
0: Yesterday was as close to that as I've seen in a long time. It's coming up next.

0: 104.9 KVL. Oh, it's getting crazy. Now, one of the biggest complaints that Americans have over the World Cup that I've been seeing all over social media is that you can watch a 90-minute match and it ends in a tie and that's it, or it's scoreless, right?
1: Yeah.
0: Not anymore. This is when it gets crazy. So this is the knockout round right now. And yesterday was an incredible game between the heavy favorite Germany over Paraguay. And for like the first time so far, we've seen it go to overtime. How it works, Raven, is that it goes to overtime. Mm-hmm. They play the additional 30 minutes. Okay. And if it's still a tie, that's when it gets crazy.
1: That's when it gets crazy. Cray, cray, cray.
0: Oh, my gosh.
1: So then what happens then?
0: It goes to the shootout.
1: Okay.
0: So the shootout is 5 kicks each.
1: Yep.
0: And whoever gets the most wins. But you know what can still happen.
1: Well, they could tie again.
0: And that's exactly what happened
1: yesterday. And then what happens after that?
0: Sudden death.
1: And then what happens?
0: Well, nothing. It's sudden death, Raven. So the first person that scores wins it. And
1: they keep
0: exactly,
1: kicking.
0: Yes, they
1: okay.
0: Yes. So whoever scores first. And that's exactly what happened yesterday. And, I mean, Germany, heavy favorite to knock them out.
1: Yeah.
0: Paraguay, when you look at the look of disbelief on the people's faces in the stands, it's unbelievable. And one of the guys, Kai Havertz, I felt really bad for him. He's one of the German players. He missed.

0: his shootout kick?
1: Shock probably is a good word. It's hard to find words after something like this because we came here with a goal in our head, and then to go out like this, not easy.
0: Have a safe flight.
2: You picked them to win the whole thing. I thought you said a week ago.
0: I thought Germany was going to go
2: Where did
0: go
2: this
0: far.
2: Game take place? Was it in Germany? Was it somewhere else? Was it here? That would
0: here.
2: Be my
0: no,
2: question.
0: I think it was here. Was it in Foxborough? I like to watch everything in like different languages because I think that the other language people that are reporting it do a much better job than the Americans. No offense. But like,
2: okay.
0: Because they get so much into it. They're like, hallelujah! And all right. All the excitement. But that was an incredible game. But another incredible game that happened was between Brazil and Japan. Now, Brazil is going on to the next round, the final 16. Mm-hmm. But Jameson Winston, who's an NFL player, he was there, I believe, supporting Brazil because he had a Brazil jersey on.
2: Okay.
0: But what they did at the end of the game, I thought was so kind. Because remember, the Japanese have this tradition that when the game is over, they clean the stadium. They pick up all the junk, right? So he grabbed a bag and he started cleaning up, and so did all the Brazilian fans. And you hear him say,
3: "Pick up some trash and you can get a selfie. Pick up some trash. Help me out."
0: So everybody that picked up trash that was there supporting Brazil or Japan, he would take selfies with them. And he was out there cleaning the stadium as well.
2: Listen, I'm not a soccer fan, but I mean, we have a group text, and you, producer Justin, were very excited about it. He's a casual fan at best and caught, you know, again, that Germany-Paraguay game. And
0: that
2: he said that was maybe the best game he's ever seen.
0: If there was
2: 10 out of 10, he said.
0: Unbelievable.
2: Was in Boston, by the way, if anybody was wondering, at Foxborough.
0: It was a great, great game.
2: I'm just, you know what? I'm just thrilled the fact that the World Cup experience has been so great for everybody here in America and the world over so much this time that people are enjoying it and they're getting into soccer. Not sure it's going to be me, but maybe I'll watch it on the replay.
0: I'm so tired of you talking, putting down soccer.
2: But I'm glad that you're having fun.
0: It is fun. It is super fun. It's not fun that Italy didn't make it this time, but we're going to let that go.
2: All right.
0: Whether you're at home or on the road, we're with you.
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8: Good morning. Traffic's on the increase, coming down 75, pretty much on schedule this time of the morning out of Campbell County into Anderson County. Just watch for a little bit of radar on 75, especially around the Caramel exit as that traffic volume increases. Alcoa Highway here up by UT Medical Center as it continues to build on Alcoa Highway coming out of Blount County. 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I'm Commander Chuck with your on-time traffic.
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2: And I'm being deprived of going there because I'm a guy?
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0: All right, Gabby, you got to be happy to hear that, right?
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0: 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Chris and Kara. Chris, what's going on?
4: So my elderly mom doesn't like that the settings on her phone allows everybody to see where she is at all times. So she asked us to shut off all the apps so she can't be tracked. And I thought it was weird. It's her phone, but I still, like, did it. And now my dad and my brothers, like, they're kind of mad at me for doing that. She's kind of going out at all hours. Nobody knows where she is. And, like, I think that she's of the sound mind to be independent in that way. And I think that she's just, you know, enjoying her life. But now everybody wants me to turn them back on without her knowing. Like, essentially, like, break into her phone when she's, like, not around and change the settings so we could keep tracking her, which I think is pretty messed up. And my wife wants me to do it, and I can't do it. I feel like I can't do it.
5: Kara, what's the argument here?
6: Well, she is not of sound mind. I mean, we just don't trust her to go out on her own because she gets lost. She gets herself in dangerous situations. And yeah, I agree, it's messed up in general to do something on somebody's phone without them knowing, but in this case it's a matter of safety.
5: I mean, all right, Chris, you said your elderly mother. I mean, I guess the age doesn't really matter. If you think that your mother is losing time or losing track or getting lost, is that something that you see? Right? I mean, Kara sounds convinced, but you make no mention of that.
4: I mean, I think it's up for debate. I think she has her moments where she may appear a little confused, but, you know, I don't feel like she's, like, in grave danger. I feel like,
5: I mean, you're still
4: she knows
5: her
4: way around. Yeah.
5: Yeah.
0: It's just your mom. I mean, there's a difference between she gets lost and goes out, or she just does her own thing and she feels like it.
5: Yeah, and there's certainly a difference, too, between, you know, being a little bit forgetful, forgetting some things or whatever, and, you know, losing track of time and space and all those things. I mean, my mom handles things for every person in our family. All the grandkids, all the adult children, the grand dogs, everything. It can be a lot. Without the phone, I'm sure she would forget half the things.
0: Yeah, but do you track her? Does she want to be tracked?
5: She's on some of our tracking. She's not on mine. I'm not tracking my mother actively.
0: Here's the thing. My mom does not let us track her. She had us disable everything. And in a similar situation, my brother got so mad. He's like, why would you not let her have it? And I said, I don't know, because she's a grown-up. She's not elderly. She's not elderly at all. Yeah. She's in her 60s.
5: Right, and, so, and of sound mind.
0: Yeah, so like in my mind, I'm like, well, it's dumb, Mom, because I want to see like why you're not answering my call. And I want to see where you are, if you're at the grocery store or at Kohl's.
5: But I can understand how it feels like an invasion, right? Like, I mean, your brother lives far, far away,
0: right,
5: and he's tracking your mom.
0: She's an adult. She can make decisions on her own.
5: Right.
0: This is an argument that your father, Chris, should be having. I'm with you. But what do you think? If your brothers and your dad are saying, turn it back on without her knowing, should you just do it anyway?
5: 1-800-330-9999. Whose side are you on? It's the Couples Court with Anna and Raven.
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11: Good morning. Traffic's on the increase, coming down 75, pretty much on schedule this time of the morning out in Campbell County into Anderson County. Just watch for a little bit of radar on 75, especially around the Caramel exit as that traffic volume increases. Alcoa Highway here up by UT Medical Center as it continues to build on Alcoa Highway coming out of Blount County. 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

0: If your mother said, take this tracking off my phone, I'm so tired of you and your brothers and your father always checking where I am, and you said, okay, I did it, and then you got in trouble with your dad and your brothers for taking the tracking off your mom's phone, what would you do? That's what's going on with Kara and Chris.
1: Yeah, it feels underhanded. Like, it's a tough situation to be in. Kara and Chris's mom, again, you know, Kara categorizes it as sometimes she gets confused as to where she is or where she's going. And that's the feeling, basically, that his brother and his father both share. However, he feels like she just wants to be independent. She just wants to not feel like she's being looked after or babysat on most days. And he feels like she's totally got things under control.
0: Right. And he faces a dilemma now where his father told him, put it back on mom's phone.
1: Yeah, but don't tell her.
0: Don't tell her.
1: Yeah, and that's, I don't know, that's a tough spot to be in.
0: What do you think? Whose side are you on? 1-800-330-9999. Patrick.
2: I am all on the side of, if it's even remotely close, that mom needs a little babysitting, that you track her a little bit. There's nothing wrong with an AirTag, and the parents have it for little kids with 360 and all of those apps. But, you know, I've got a friend and a client whose father got lost. You know, it's one of those things that there's enough of a question in everybody's tone that maybe mom does need a little babysitting, and it's a really, really good idea.
0: Whose side are you on? 1-800-330-99.

0: Are you traveling this summer? We want to see pictures of your food. Yeah, your food. Like the actual meals that you're eating.
1: I just can't wait to be near the water and have a massive lobster roll and a bunch of oysters. And they bring them out on that little tray. And people go, then when they walk by, they go, sir, that looks like delicious oysters there. That's great. I hope that you two are enjoying it. And I go, no. These are for me.
2: Right.
1: They're just for me.
2: You eat it.
1: She doesn't eat any of them.
2: You eat an astronomical amount of oysters in one sitting. We've decided that it's probably not healthy.
1: I mean,
0: but
1: the amount,
0: none of that matters.
1: Yeah, it pumps me up.
0: Yeah.
1: Makes me feel great.
0: Here's the thing. We want to see your vacation foods. We want you to brag about where you were and what you ate and why it was so good. And then we're going to kind of pitch you against each other at the end of the summer. We're going to pick one person who had the best meal and reward them with a $500 DoorDash gift card. So submit it at annaandraven.com. Don't forget to take pictures of your food when you're traveling.
1: You're walking by and you think that I'm just, like, she's breaking up with me or something because I'm just streaming tears from the fresh horseradish.
0: Yeah.
1: Oh, man.

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1: They could be hot. They could be cold. Anna and Raven play Am I Close?
2: We were so close! So close.
0: Celebrating America 250, and producer Justin is teaching us about all the historical things that we probably should have learned about in high school and middle school, but we kind of forgot, but we think we know.
3: Well, there's American lore, Anna. Things that, again, you hear about it and you go, I know totally what that's about. It has to do with the history of our country. But then when you start saying it out loud, somebody gives you the cock eye and goes, nope, that doesn't make sense.
0: Producer Justin, what is today's topic?
4: Today we are going to discuss the Louisiana Purchase.
0: Okay.
4: When was it? How did it come about? And what did it actually do?
0: Okay, so here's how it works. 30 seconds on the clock. Raven gets to talk about what he thinks happened, and then I also have 30 seconds to do the same. Raven, I'm going to be honest with you. I don't think I know this
3: one. That's why you're going first this time.
0: Oh, gosh. All right, this is going to be embarrassing. I don't know why there's... I must have been absent that day. All right, on my mark, get set, go. Louisiana Purchase. We bought Louisiana.
3: Yeah.
0: That I'm 100% certain of. I'm assuming that the British owned it, and there was like some kind of situation where we were given an opportunity, like first right of refusal, and then we came forward and we said, yep, we'll take it because it's awesome. And then we paid, like, my guess back then, it was probably like $7,000 for
3: a lot of money.
0: And it ended up being the greatest purchase of all time. The end. All right, 30 seconds on the clock. Go.
3: It was a long time ago. America was still a relatively young country, but we were going out there exploring into the West. But there was all sorts of stakes and claims out there. So I believe it was Jefferson put together a deal, or it was during his time put together a deal. The Louisiana Purchase more than doubled the size of the United States. It wasn't hundreds of thousands, and I think it was something like... It was in the millions. It was in the tens of millions. It was a huge amount for that day, but now when you hear it, you're like, it's like a building.
0: Time. All right, are we close?
4: Pretty close. Raven, again, pretty close, not bad. Anna, you nailed it that they dangled the offer in front of us. It was Thomas Jefferson. The year was 1803, and the French controlled... Mm-hmm. The French controlled the territory of Louisiana. They had acquired it from Spain a few years before that, and the port of New Orleans. The port of New Orleans is going to duty all American cargo going in and out and up and down the Mississippi River. So Jefferson wanted to do something about that.
3: Everything was going to get mad expensive, yo.
0: Right.
4: Meanwhile, Napoleon Bonaparte was trying to fend off a revolt in one of his other territories and trying to fund a war against the British. And so he was desperate for cash. So Jefferson had sent over some negotiators, including future President James Monroe, to work out a deal for rights to New Orleans. And while they were there, Napoleon said, you can have the entire territory because I don't even want to be in North America anymore.
0: Was it $7,000?
4: It was $15
3: million. $15 million.
0: You were a lot closer.
3: $15 million and $7 grand.
4: Yeah,
0: that's a lot of money.
3: We both won.
4: Yeah, that was a lot of money. 3 cents per acre. But still, it was an incredibly low price. But the U.S. still couldn't afford it. So the U.S. had to borrow money from British and Dutch banks in order to finance the whole project. But they were more than happy to help as long as it kept France out of the New World.
0: Interesting.
3: It was big, though. Doubled the size of the country.
4: And it's still that purchase, what originally was bought, still accounts for 26% of the U.S.
0: And that explains why New Orleans is so French.
3: Oui.
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7: Good morning. More volume spotted here in the last few minutes trying to get up out of Blount County up by the airport. Alcoa Highway is busy as you work your way up by Singleton Station headed towards Knox County. Leaving Blount County, it's busy now on 275 over here southbound at Woodland, Baxter Avenue. Plenty of radar throughout East Tennessee. You're going to see a lot of that this week. Hey, don't let a slipping transmission make things worse on your car or truck. Having transmission problems, come to AMCO Transmissions today in North Knoxville. I'm Commander Chuck with your on-time traffic.
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9: Happy Tuesday. It's the air that you can wear. The extreme humidity is with us again this morning and all day long with heat index values today pushing close to 105. Heat advisory goes into effect with a few storms. 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I'm meteorologist Mike Witcher from the East Tennessee Weather Center. And remember to always get the latest forecast weather updates with the East Tennessee Weather app.
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0: With America 250 happening this weekend, you're going to hear a lot of beautiful performances and renditions of the national anthem.
1: Yeah, well, I mean, you'll hear like America the Beautiful. You'll hear lots of songs. You should hear all the hits. The American hits.
0: When I saw this viral video of this person singing the national anthem, I closed my eyes and I'm like, that's beautiful. And then I opened my eyes and I said, ah! Because when I saw who it was,
1: yeah,
0: it was not what I was expecting.
1: Is that right?
0: It's coming up next.

0: Good morning, Knoxville. It's 104.9 KVL. So many times you hear celebrities who either beautifully perform the national anthem.
1: Oh, yeah.
0: Or they butcher it.
1: Oh, yeah.
0: Absolutely.
1: We've had some interesting ones over the years.
0: Absolutely. But this certainly took me by surprise. Listen to this character singing the national anthem and try to guess who it is.
1: Okay.
2: Who's Broad Stripes? And

0: that.
1: All the ramparts we watched were so gallantly streaming.
2: Is that supposed to be like Buzz Lightyear or something?
0: No.
2: It sounds like he's got a really big voice.
0: You can hear at the beginning, you hear a woman mumble something.
3: Mm. Scary.
1: Who's
0: says it's scary.
2: Is it Count Dracula?
0: No.
2: Is it the Count?
0: No.
2: Who is it?
0: It's Ronald McDonald. I want you to picture Ronald McDonald
2: singing.
0: He's
2: always had a great voice.
1: And the rockets went
2: wow, and the hair of an angel, really. Lovely.
0: When the video panned to him, because at first you couldn't see who was singing it, and you're like, oh, that sure. sounds nice, and then you're trying to figure it out, and then it pans to him, and I went, ah!
2: Yeah, you were terrified.
0: It took me by surprise, and it was it was weird seeing Ronald McDonald sing the national anthem.
2: I mean, you didn't expect him to have that kind of talent, but his talent is unbelievable there.
0: I don't know.
2: It's undeniable that he sounds good.
0: Yeah, I guess.
2: Okay.
0: All right, so let's play Guess What Character is Singing the National Anthem.
2: Wait a minute. So these are all going to be characters that are singing our national anthem?
0: Yes.
2: Okay, I thought you were going to ask me if it was like
0: characters.
2: Russia or China or whatever. Okay.
0: Why?
2: Like, I don't know. Okay.
0: That doesn't make any sense.
2: Whose anthem it would be.
4: Oh, say, can you sing?
2: Oh, I know that one.
0: Who is it?
2: Is that Oscar the Grouch?
0: No.
2: No, it's... is it...
4: Is it
2: Mo from The Simpsons?
0: Close.
2: Who is it?
0: Krusty the Clown.
2: Oh, Krusty the Clown from The Simpsons. Okay.
0: He didn't do a very good job at all.
2: No, you wouldn't think. He doesn't respect anything.
0: No,
2: right.
0: No. How about this one you should get right away.
2: Okay.
1: Oh, say, can you see?
2: That's Kermit the Frog.
0: It is Kermit.
2: Yeah.
1: What's so proud?
2: All right, that's enough, Kermit.
0: You didn't want more
2: perpetually
0: Kermit?
2: Going
0: oh, so
2: through
0: nice.
2: His voice changing.
0: Oh, I thought it was good.
2: Who else?
0: This one is really hard and went viral in the late 80s.
2: Okay.
5: Oh, say, can you see by the dawn's early light?
2: I don't know.
5: By the dawn's early light.
0: It's Sonic the Hedgehog.
2: Oh, I've never heard that voice before in my life.
0: I know. I was surprised by that one, too. Who knew?
2: Who else?
0: This is an entire family, okay? Let's see if you can guess it. You have to listen to the whole family sing it.
2: All right. Oh.

0: That's the giveaway.
1: We'll always love you.
0: Nice musical interlude.
2: Right.
0: I didn't expect that. Family Guy.
2: No, that is Family Guy.
0: Yeah,
2: yes.
0: Okay. Yeah. Thank you.
2: Okay.
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7: Good morning. Traffic's really busy out here in West Knoxville. Right on schedule, Pillsbury Parkway's crowded over I-40 as that traffic builds out through Hardin Valley towards Oak Ridge. Radar scattered down I-40 throughout certain parts of Loudoun County into Roane County. You're going to see a lot of radar out here for the rest of the week. Hey, bridal season is here. Shop local right now at Fountain City Jewelers, located in the heart of Fountain City next to Litton's. I'm Commander Chuck with your on-time traffic.
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0: 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Hey, Adam. How you doing?
2: Good. How are you guys?
0: I'm great, thank you. I would love to give you this money today, but I'm not going to lie. These questions are hard. Do you know your stuff?
2: I hope so.
0: All right, let's do it. Can you please ask Raven to leave the room?
2: Raven, please leave the room.
3: You got it. Good luck, man. $3,700, Adam. Here we go.
0: Okay. That door is going to close, Adam, and when it does, he can't hear us. We're in a soundproof studio. I'm going to ask you these five pop culture questions. Remember, you have 3 seconds to answer each one. He'll come back in, get the same questions. Whoever gets the most right wins. Ties go to Raven. You ready to play?
2: Fire away.
0: All right, let's do it. Number one, Princess of Wales, Kate, climbed Britain's three highest peaks in 24 hours to raise money for a cancer charity. She is married to the future King of England. What's his name?
2: Prince William.
0: Number two, Stevie Nicks and Tim McGraw will reportedly perform at the Taylor and Travis wedding on Friday. If the rumors are true, it will take place at what New York City landmark?
2: Madison Square Garden.
0: Number three, Anne Hathaway showed off her growing baby bump as she's expecting baby number three with her husband. She is in 5 films this year, but she won an Oscar for Best Supporting Actress for what musical film?
2: Les Miserables.
0: Number four, which late night host from last week tonight is set to appear in a multi-episode arc on General Hospital?
2: John Oliver.
0: And number five, Tiana Taylor cried as she accepted her BET Icon Award of the Year from Janet Jackson. Tiana just graduated in September from what type of school?
2: A dance school.
0: Okay, let me bring Raven back in. That was really good, Adam.
3: Yo.
0: 4 out of 5 for Adam.
3: All right, man. Pretty impressive. This would be amazing if you get this money right before the 4th, I'm sure.
0: He might. Number one, Princess of Wales, Kate, climbed Britain's three highest peaks in 24 hours to raise money for a cancer charity.
3: God love her.
0: She is married to the future King of England. What's his name?
3: Prince William.
0: Correct. Number two, Stevie Nicks and Tim McGraw will reportedly perform at the Taylor Travis wedding on Friday.
3: Mm-hmm.
0: The rumors are true. It will take place at what New York City landmark?
3: Madison Square Garden.
0: Yep. Number three, Anne Hathaway showed off her growing baby bump as she's expecting baby number three with her husband.
3: Good for her.
0: She is in 5 films this year.
3: Yeah, big, big year for Anne Hathaway, man, and I like the range of stuff.
0: But she won an Oscar for Best Supporting Actress for what musical film?
3: Les Mis.
0: Oh, gosh, I didn't think you'd know that. Number four.
3: I didn't like her before. I'm a big, big fan of hers now.
0: She's incredible. She's got incredible range. Number four, which late night host from Last Week Tonight is set to appear in a multi-episode arc on General Hospital?
3: John Oliver. Love him.
0: Ugh. And number five. That's 4. You guys are tied. Number five. This is the one that I thought if you had it, Adam, you'd win. But let's see. Tiana Taylor cried as she accepted her BET Icon Award of the Year from Janet Jackson.
3: Mm-hmm.
0: Tiana just graduated in September from what type of school?
3: She just graduated from a chef school.
0: Yeah, culinary school.
3: Yeah,
0: yep. Culinary. All right, Adam, I was wrong. It is 5-4 today. That's going to get you an Ann on Raven t-shirt.
3: Tiana Taylor's my girlfriend, so sorry about that. She told me.
2: All right, thanks anyway. It's Adam, and I can't beat Raven.
3: Better luck next time. Enjoy that shirt, man. $3,800 tomorrow, Anna.
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5: Good morning. Still busy out here where you would expect, coming off that ramp from Western Avenue on to 640 going westbound. A couple of accidents in the wrap-up stages. Still heavy out here in West Knoxville, Pellissippi Parkway, especially certain sections there. Mostly headed out through Hardin Valley towards Oak Ridge. Plenty of radar on 75 north of Knoxville this morning. Coming down 75 in parts of Campbell County, Anderson County. Hey, bridal season is here. 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I'm Commander Chuck with your on-time traffic.
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0: If you're going to be traveling this summer, we don't want to see pictures of, I don't know, beaches or maybe national monuments. Nope, that's not what we want. We want to see pictures of your food.
1: Well, I mean, I do like Mount Rushmore and stuff like that. But I think that the food is a big part of the experience.
0: Yes, yeah. We're trying to see who had the best meal while they were on vacation. Take that photo. Send it to us at annaandraven.com. Let us know where you were, what made it so good. And we're going to pick one winner at the end of the summer to win a $500 DoorDash gift card.
1: So imagine what that meal would be like.
0: Right. Because then when you go home and you're sad because you have to go back to work, you just order takeout, make your life a little easier.
1: Eat your emotions. I've done that before.
0: Yeah. Again, annaandraven.com, Anna and Raven's Vacation Foods.

0: 104.9 KVL. It is a big, big weekend for America celebrating 250, but amongst the fireworks and the concerts and all the other festivals that are going on, there's another thing that everyone's been talking about.
1: A team at the National Institute of Standards and Technology, one of the nation's oldest physical science labs, is building something to stand the test of time. A time capsule marking America's 250th birthday.
0: Please. A time capsule.
2: Was that like a die grinder I heard in the background? Working with like concrete and rebar?
0: Oh, it's like it's a ton. The time capsule weighs 1 ton. They're not messing around with this thing.
2: Okay.
1: Once completed, engineer Mike Barilla says the vessel, weighing a ton, will be buried 10 to 15 feet underground outside Independence Hall in Philadelphia on July 4th.
2: Yeah, well, it's certainly below the frost line.
0: Yeah.
2: I mean, well, 10 feet down.
0: Yeah, 10 to 15 feet down, and they have to dig it deep because they actually just unearthed another time capsule.
2: Yeah.
0: And they couldn't find anything.
2: Yeah, they get screwed up a lot of times.
0: Yeah, the water. That's the problem, is the water. And that's the number one thing that they have to work with.
2: Yeah.
3: The number one killer of time capsules is water. And so every part of this time capsule design has taken water into consideration.
0: Yeah, we need a lot of saran wrap. That's what I have to say. We need so much saran wrap. That's the number one thing. And then in the future, they're going to be like, what is this magic? And they're going to open it 250 years from now. They're going to be like, that's saran wrap. It keeps everything enclosed.
2: I mean, if it holds up that well over that amount of time, I'm sure that we'll still be using it. It has been nice, I would say, to experience all the historical stuff that's been on television this week.
0: Sure.
2: It's been a long time. Like, I remember a lot of that airing when I was younger, and I haven't seen it in a long time. I watched 6 hours of the American Revolution the other day on PBS.
0: Right.
2: They nearly got me to donate.
0: Oh.
2: I was right there. I was right there. I was right on the line. If I watch another 3 hours of that today, you'll have me.
0: So what is actually going into the time capsule?
1: Every state and U.S. territory will contribute items ranging from challenge coins to a piece of the Wright Flyer to hand-beaded art from Montana. There will be a crystal from the New Year's Eve ball drop and letters from every living president, along with art from students across the country.
0: So we figured the only logical thing is to create an Anne on Raven time capsule that we will also bury somewhere here on our property, and then we will unearth in 250 years.
2: It should be noted that this is a lease in this building that we occupy right now.
0: One day,
2: I know it's multi-years, but
0: we're
2: going to
0: find it.
2: I mean, we might not be here in 12 months of this place.
0: Well, we have to keep telling people and passing it on to the future.
2: Right.
0: Don't forget about the time capsule that we buried.
2: Okay.
0: So we're going to do one tomorrow, but we need some help about, like, what should we put into our time capsule? And we asked on our Facebook page last night.
2: Anything good?
0: Let's see. There were some pretty good options. Paula wrote questions from Can't Beat Raven.
2: Okay, a few of those.
0: A can opener. Why?
2: I feel like we'll still have can openers in 250 years. Okay. I mean, I'm not using one all that regularly now, to tell you the truth.
0: Me neither. Directions for sourdough bread. Remember when I failed at making sourdough bread?
2: It's very hot right now, so I guess that's like a glimpse in time.
0: Imagine we bury the
2: starter.
0: The starter, and then we just, in 250 years, it's just like 600 loaves of bread underground.
2: I don't know that the bread would be any better than it was this time, which was not very good.
0: Raya wrote, my Gracie. Raya, I'm going to be buried with my Gracie,
2: right,
0: not the time capsule. Gracie is an award that you win. That's staying by my side for the rest of my life. Oh, this is a good idea. Some pennies. Right, because they're not going to be around in 250 years. That's,
2: I mean, they're not around
0: idea now.
2: Get rid of them.
0: Brian wrote a dictionary to remember all the times Anna mispronounced words. That's hurtful, but
2: all
0: accurate.
2: All right, Brian.
0: It's fair. It's fair.
2: Check,
0: I mean,
2: yourself.
0: Not for nothing, but like, he's kind of right. Although, who still has a dictionary now? Wouldn't we just Google or go
2: I would
0: on
2: think
0: YouTube?
2: So.
0: Yeah.
2: Yeah.
0: You have an idea? What should we put in our time capsule? 1-800-330-9999.
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5: ABC News, I'm Sherry Preston. Around 160 million Americans are under some sort of heat advisory, with alerts up from Kansas to Maine as hot weather steams in. In the West, there is still a very real fire danger from dozens of wildfires burning across 9 states. We're also learning more about the 3 firefighters killed when they were trapped along the Utah-Colorado border.
6: With new blazes exploding by the day, prompting evacuations, new details about the 3 firefighters killed in the line of duty.
4: The U.S. Forest Service says 38-year-old Emily Barker, 27-year-old Nick Hutcherson, and 27-year-old Sydney Watson forced to use their emergency fire shelters when they became trapped in flames.
5: ABC's Melissa Adon. The Supreme Court wraps up its term this morning with decisions on trans girls in sports and President Trump's order limiting birthright citizenship. The death toll in the Venezuela earthquakes now more than 1,700 people as the search continues through ruined buildings. This is ABC News.
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0: A flip phone. Where are we going to find a flip phone?
1: No, they're back. They are. They're back. They're cool looking, too. You know what my friend brought? He brought one of those ones that unfolds.
0: Yeah.
1: He said there's a three-way now. I was like, what, like an old magazine? He's like, yep.
0: That's not going in our time capsule.
1: Well, no, because I can't afford it.
0: America is getting ready to bury a time capsule that's not going to be open for another 250 years. The thing weighs a ton. It's going to be buried on the 4th of July. It's all legit. All the presidents wrote in it and all that. But we're like, you know what? We're going to bury a time capsule, too, right here outside the studio. But we want to know, what should we put in it? Somebody wrote on our Facebook page, the Epstein files. Yeah, good luck. Good luck with that.
1: Definitely not putting those yet?
0: No, I don't.
1: Have we found those?
0: They've been redacted. I don't know.
1: It's just a bunch of blank pages at this point, isn't it?
0: Just black lines, every other line. Stephanie wrote one of those squishy dumplings. Oh, yeah, I got a lot of those at my house. I got a kid. What do you think should go in our time capsule, the Anna and Raven time capsule? 1-800-330-99.

0: 1049 KVL.
1: The America 250 time capsule is getting ready to get buried on the 4th of July in Philadelphia.
2: Mm-hmm.
1: It has all the letters from the presidents. It has something from every state. But we figured, wait a minute, we should do an Anna and Raven time capsule.
2: Yeah, you want to leave something behind that the people will remember you for, Anna. Leave the place improved if you can.
1: So we need some suggestions. What should we put in the Anna and Raven time capsule? 1-800-330-9999. Kimberly?
3: I think the Knicks victory should go in there.
2: That's a good one.
1: Yeah, like a video of it or a recording of it.
2: It's a snapshot in time and definitely some sort of nitty or something. You need, or a headband. All right, come on.
1: We should definitely put an Anna and Raven Can't Beat Raven t-shirt.
2: Oh, that's a good idea.
1: That's a good idea.
2: Mm-hmm.
1: All right, thank you.
2: Thanks, Kimberly.
4: I think you should put lists of your trivia questions inside the time capsule.
2: That's a great idea.
4: It wouldn't take up a lot of space.
1: I wonder if people looking back will have any idea who Taylor Swift is or Travis Kelce. They'll be like, no, we knew when the wedding happened. Like, oh, no, that day is in history now.
2: Of course they're going to know.
1: Yeah.
2: Of course.
1: You think they will in 250 years? Yeah. I don't think so.
2: She's the biggest artist on the planet.
1: Can you name one artist from 250 years ago?
2: Yeah, Bach. Beethoven.
4: Mozart.
1: That's not the same.
2: I mean, any one of... What do you mean it's not the same? Of course it's the same. Those were the biggest artists of the world at that time. It's exactly the same.
1: Eric, what do we put in the time capsule?
5: All right, you should put in a CD of Weird Al Yankovic Jeopardy, because, you know, Raven does the trivia, and you guys are comedy, so...
1: Yeah, but Weird Al Yankovic is like we were making a time capsule in 1987.
2: More importantly, the CD format has been dead for at least 10 years.
1: How are they going to play a CD? Oh, thank you, Eric.
2: We'd also have to put in a CD player.
1: Oh, yeah, they're going to be like, wait a minute, what year is this from? Olivia, what are we putting in this time capsule?
6: I think you have to put a Stanley Cup in there. We got to drink water in the future and make sure we're hydrated.
2: You know, we do have Anna and Raven Stanley Cups. Here's the thing. I feel like they're already over. I feel like they're already over right now.
1: Right. So we got to put a Yeti, because the Yetis are having their time right now.
2: They're back? The Yeti. I feel like the Yeti was before the Stanley. You feel like the Yeti's back?
1: Yeah. In general, I guess just a really thick cup. One that'll keep your drink cold. Mm-hmm. We should put some ice and water in there, too, and see if a Yeti or a Stanley in 250 years, if that water is still cold.
2: Yeah. Rebecca, what are we putting in the Anna and Raven time capsule?
7: I will put McDonald's cheeseburger in there, just, you know, in 250 years. I just want to see if it still looks the same, tastes the same, doesn't change.
2: Well, you won't be there to taste it.
1: It would be a real problem if it did.
2: Yeah, but, yeah. I mean, I also... get the idea that you've just dug something up. You're out there, possibly in the sunshine, and you could want a snack.
1: Oh.
2: So there's a little reward.
1: The zombies would be very excited about it.
2: Let's think about it. You come across something. I mean, let's be real. Nobody's going to show up there 250 years later and be like, you know what? This is what we're going to pick up from the Anna and Raven show. Mm-hmm. But they will come across it by accident. And when you find something in the ground by accident, you're always hopeful, no matter how small that hope might be, that it's a buried treasure. Right, Anna?
1: Mm-hmm.
2: That there's some sort of reward you're going to open up and find in there. Jewels, you know, information that's been hidden from the planet. Any of those things. Here, our contribution to that person, their treasure... a number 7 with medium fries.
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13: Happy Tuesday. It's the air that you can wear. The extreme humidity is with us again this morning and all day long, with heat index values today pushing close to 105. Heat advisory goes into effect with a few storms. 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I'm meteorologist Mike Witcher from the East Tennessee Weather Center. And remember to always get the latest forecast weather updates with the East Tennessee Weather app.
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0: I mean, I got a lot of stuff. It's piled higher than I am tall.
1: It makes me uncomfortable, the amount of fireworks you have in your garage right now.
0: Well, you don't live next to me, so there's that. Take that as an advantage.
1: Yeah, exactly. So, Raven will tell you, they actually have names, the fireworks. Mm-hmm. Now, is that an actual name of a fireworks?

0: Are you pumped or what?
1: I'm not pumped. I'm slightly concerned for the well-being of you and all the guests at your 250 party coming up this weekend.
0: Yeah, it's America's birthday, Anna, and it's time to get excited here. You know, fireworks, as we went over a little bit yesterday, they are all names, and they are designed to provoke an emotion. And also, you know, the name is supposed to, you know, kind of describe what it is that that firework does. But there's an amazing correlation that I've noticed between firework names and 80s rock bands and movies, really. And again, it's tapping into kind of nostalgia, right? So I figured, you know, once again, I would quiz you.

0: here, and you guess whether or not this is actually an 80s rock band or a firework that I have in my arsenal. Okay, are you ready?
1: Yes.
0: How about number one? Bada bing, bada boom. Is that a firework or is that a band?
1: I mean, it's. I think it's the name of an adult club, but also I'm going to go with firework on that.
0: It is the name of a firework. Okay. Well done.
1: Yeah, that was easy.
0: Yeah, all right. Look at a little bit trickier.
1: Wasn't that on Sopranos?
0: It was the name of the club, as a matter of fact. And also the name of a sandwich, I believe.
1: Oh.
0: How about Saigon Kick? Saigon Kick. Is that a firework or is that a band?
1: Saigon Kick is, let me guess, 80s band? No idea.
0: It is an 80s band. Look at you go. Wow. Love is on the way. Not one of my favorites, I'll be honest with you.
1: Saigon Kick!
0: But, you know, they had their moment in time. How about this one? Is it an 80s band or is it a firework? Fandemonium.
1: Oh, that's a tough one. I'm going to go Fandemonium is a firework?
0: Fandemonium is a firework again. Oh, my gosh. You're up like, you're batting 1,000.
1: I'm really good at this game.
0: By the way, these are actually the noises of those fireworks.
1: You spent a lot of time doing this.
0: Yeah, it's like a finale firework, if you will. Big one, big finish if that one. It's got 205 shots.
1: All right.
0: 500 grams. Legion of Fire. Is that a firework or is that going to be an 80s band?
1: I'm going to guess Legion of Fire is an 80s band.
0: I'm sorry, you're incorrect on that one.
1: Oh.
0: Legion of Fire is a firework. It's big.
1: Wow.
0: It's like really big.
1: Yeah, Legion of Fire.
0: Yeah, it's like big, like, you know, like something you would launch up the side of a Navy battleship.
1: Sounds like you losing a thumb.
0: All right, we're paying fireworks or 80s band here. Trickster. Is that a firework or is that a band?
1: Trickster has to be an 80s band.
0: It is an 80s band, as a matter of fact. They were very pretty. They had a hit song, Give It To Me Good. That was the only thing they ever did.
1: I think so, yeah. I never heard of them again. Yeah,
0: right. After they gave that part to you good, after that, they didn't give you anything after that. Gallantly Streaming. Would that be a band or would that be a firework?
1: That's got to be a firework.
0: It is a firework, yes. And it's one of my favorites, as a matter of fact. Feeling like you were so ready for today.
1: I did a really great job.
0: Yeah, so far, Enough's Enough. Is that a firework or an 80s band?
1: Easy's Enough. That has to be an 80s band.
0: Oh,
1: 80s
0: my
1: band.
0: Look at you.
1: Yes.
0: And they actually had a hit song. That was a Fly High Michelle, which maybe would have been also a good name for a firework. All right,
1: true.
0: One last one.
1: Yes.
0: Mega Mojo.
1: Mega.
0: Is that a band or a firework?
1: Mega Mojo has to be an 80s band.
0: I'm sorry, you're incorrect.
1: Oh, no.
0: It would be a firework. It's a big finale.
1: Okay.
0: And it goes for 1:05. Great bang for your buck.
1: Okay. Well, I wish you the best of luck in your firework display that I'm certain is illegal. And I hope you keep all your fingers.
0: Happy birthday, America.
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0: The Taylor Swift Travis Kelce wedding on Friday, confirmed by a Little League mom.
1: What?
2: Why would a Little League mom possibly be privy to information like that? Wait till you hear it. It's coming up next.

0: Good morning, Knoxville. It's 104.9 KVL. You think to my girl, I hope you think of me. If you believe all the rumors, Tim McGraw is going to be there. And according to a Little League mom, it's definitely happening on Friday, this wedding. 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Raven, why would a Little League mom have any idea when the wedding of Taylor Swift and Travis Kelce is going to be?
1: Tell me that there's some rescheduling that had to go on or something like that, because, you exactly know, it. I know that you have to travel for games all the time and it's a big pain.
0: Actually, the Little League team was supposed to have a tour of Madison Square Garden while they were visiting. Oh. And they had it scheduled for a long time. And they reached out and said because of construction on site, they had to cancel their appointment. And then they reached back out to them and said, just kidding, you can bring the kids. And then a day later, they're like, we changed our minds again. You guys can't come here. So that was the reasoning behind it.
1: I mean, listen, I don't want to sound calloused, all right? But it is a Little League group. I mean, if you own the building, you could just tell them, no, we're not doing it that day, right? Like, and I mean, you don't really even have to come up with a reason. You just, you know, say whatever, but okay.
0: I did my own little research, and Mariska Hargitay is on Broadway right now. She's doing this show called Every Brilliant Thing.
1: Yeah.
0: So I looked to see the schedule, and not surprising. On Friday, the shows have been canceled. So, I mean, it's happening Friday. Construction is taking place. I guess this is what's happening.
1: Is there any part of you that thinks that maybe they might be doing it somewhere else and they're just, like, showing this to their friends at Madison Square Garden?
0: No. I think this is it.
1: All right.
0: Like, she doesn't want to hide her happiness. She's happy. Stevie Nicks and Tim McGraw.
1: She doesn't want to hide her happiness.
0: What does that mean?
1: Prophetic nonsense is that? You know, she wanted to get married in Rhode Island. It doesn't make any sense that all of a sudden the garden is where she wanted to do it. Well, I wonder if the starting lineup of the Knicks will come out.
0: I think her priority has always been safety. And I think she feels that there they can be safe. And I think that's the most important thing to her.
1: Sure.
0: So, all right.
1: Well,
0: also,
2: if it's a warm start, it's going to be hot finish. Mm. And we are talking about triple digit heat. And this is not just, you know, a really tough stretch of hot weather. We're talking about historic heat here.
0: Yep. Across the United States, we're going to see the extreme heat. They're calling it a heat dome because hell on earth is not a real thing.
1: And
0: if you were following the news last week, Europe had the highest index numbers of all time.
1: Yeah, well, they deserve it.
0: Why?
1: I heard the mayor of Paris blames us, by the way. He was talking about it yesterday, that it's all America's fault.
0: I was watching like all the coverage of news in Europe over with the heat, and their lights, like the stoplights, were melting. And I was like, what? I was watching it.
1: Should probably do a different manufacturing process if that's the case.
0: But
1: yeah, right?
0: I mean, I don't know the rules on how you make your stoplight.
1: Right. But that seems dangerous.
0: This doesn't make sense.
1: Right.
0: Ours never melts.
1: Right.
0: It's hotter all the time.
1: Yeah, listen, it's going to be really, really hot, and you're going into a holiday weekend, and just, you know, make sure you hydrate. I hate to sound
0: a thousand,
1: you're going to be barbecuing and drinking and fireworks and all that, so make sure you're hydrating, because it's going to be rough.
0: I can't stand when the news reports go into overdrive about don't forget to hydrate, check on your neighbors, like, stay inside. Like, we know.
1: Listen,
0: we know what to do.
1: You're paranoid about your hydration every day, so just
0: realize
1: that. You
0: should be hydrating every day, not just when it's hot outside.
1: Thank you.
0: I mean, this makes sense.
1: Done with your judgment now?
0: No. Gosh. You want to know what I do want to know?
1: What's that?
0: Who's got the hottest job? Like, no matter what, you got to work outside this week. You're going to be working. We want to buy you an ice cream. We're trying to figure out who's got the hottest job. We were talking about it off the air. If you think it's you, 1-800-330-9999. Want to hear from you.
1: I have a couple guesses.
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0: This looks like a pork chop over a rice pilaf with a side of broccoli. Delicious.
1: Say what?
0: I wonder if this is on a cruise ship. So, Anna and Raven's vacation foods. We want to see all your vacation foods. Like when you go away, like you're headed away this weekend, and you know, sometimes you get a meal and you're like, that's pretty. Take a picture. This time we're condoning you taking pictures of your food.
1: Because that was the thing that was over for a while.
0: Right, but now we want to do it again. Because seeing vacation food is really fun because it's special when you're on vacation and calories don't count.
1: I've been thinking about days off that I have coming up here where I'm going to eat at least a dozen oysters from this place. At least a dozen.
0: You can't win, Raven, but other people can. Take a picture of your vacation food. Submit it at annaandraven.com. Tell us where you are, what makes it so delicious. And at the end of the summer, we're going to pick that best dish and they're going to win a $500 DoorDash gift card. Bye-bye.

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1: ABC News, I'm Sherry Preston. The Supreme Court is set to finish its term this morning with a couple of major decisions, including one on birthright citizenship. Here's ABC's Karen Waugh in Washington.
2: Trump's order would deny automatic citizenship to children born in the U.S. to parents who are undocumented or only in the U.S. temporarily. Even some of the conservative justices seem skeptical of the Trump administration's case during arguments in the spring. Also today, the justices are set to rule on whether states can ban transgender girls from playing on girls' sports teams.
1: Potentially life-threatening heat is spreading from the Midwest into the Northeast over the next couple of days. Tens of millions of us are under heat advisories. The White House is now confirming to ABC News that the U.S. and Iranian delegations in Qatar are not expected to meet today. President Trump sent his envoys, Jared Kushner and Steve Witkoff, to Doha after announcing Iran had requested a meeting. The Iranians maintain there never was anything scheduled. This is ABC News.
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4: Happy Tuesday. It's the air that you can wear. The extreme humidity is with us again this morning and all day long, with heat index values today pushing close to 105. Heat advisory goes into effect with a few storms. 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I'm meteorologist Mike Witcher from the East Tennessee Weather Center, and remember to always get the latest forecast weather updates with the East Tennessee Weather app.
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0: Ugh. Yeah, sure, that meeting could have been an email.
1: Wasted my time.
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1: This is Justin Chavez from Yellow Door Media. I'm a local stand-up comedian, and I'm so excited to bring you some news. I'm teaming up with Rowan Young from Tiny Stage Comedy and Ivan Harper from Comedy Codebreak to bring you Knoxville's first stand-up comedy festival. We're going to have all of your local favorites there, and our headliner is Good Cop, Rad Cop. So we'll see you on July 17th and 18th at Central Cinema. 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
2: Happy Tuesday. It's the air that you can wear. The extreme humidity is with us again this morning and all day long, with heat index values today pushing close to 105. Heat advisory goes into effect with a few storms. 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I'm meteorologist Mike Witcher from the East Tennessee Weather Center. And remember to always get the latest forecast weather updates with the East Tennessee Weather app.
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3: 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He's driving down the pitch. 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
0: KVL weather.
2: All right, so a heat advisory is now in effect all the way through Thursday for all of East Tennessee and may be extended per the National Weather Service. High temperatures in the low to mid-90s. Heat index values push at 105 and a chance for afternoon and evening showers and thunderstorms. 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That's your latest forecast. I'm meteorologist Mike Witcher from the East Tennessee Weather Center. And remember to always get the latest forecast weather updates with the East Tennessee Weather app.
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1: All right, so a heat advisory is now in effect all the way through Thursday for all of East Tennessee and may be extended per the National Weather Service. High temperatures in the low to mid-90s. Heat index values push you to 105 and a chance for afternoon and evening showers and thunderstorms. 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That's your latest forecast. I'm meteorologist Mike Witcher from the East Tennessee Weather Center. And remember to always get the latest forecast weather updates with the East Tennessee Weather app.
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1: All right, so a heat advisory is now in effect all the way through Thursday for all of East Tennessee and may be extended per the National Weather Service. High temperatures in the low to mid-90s. Heat index values push at 105 and a chance for afternoon and evening showers and thunderstorms. 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That's your latest forecast. I'm meteorologist Mike Witcher from the East Tennessee Weather Center. And remember to always get the latest forecast weather updates with the East Tennessee Weather app. Bring it
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3: Good morning. Still busy out here where you would expect coming off that ramp from Western Avenue on to 640 going westbound. A couple of accidents in the wrap-up stages. Still heavy out here in West Knoxville, Pillisabi Parkway, especially certain sections there. Mostly headed out through Hardin Valley towards Oak Ridge. Plenty of radar on 75 north of Knoxville this morning. Coming down 75 in parts of Campbell County, Anderson County. Hey, bridal season is here. 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I'm Commander Chuck with your on-time traffic.
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5: All right, so a heat advisory is now in effect all the way through Thursday for all of East Tennessee and may be extended per the National Weather Service. High temperatures in the low to mid-90s. Heat index values push at 105 and a chance for afternoon and evening showers and thunderstorms. 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That's your latest forecast. I'm meteorologist Mike Witcher from the East Tennessee Weather Center. And remember to always get the latest forecast weather updates with the East Tennessee Weather app.
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1: You know that one friend? The real weird one? The one with horror movies neatly lined up on the shelf, a full cloak hanging in the closet for reasons. Suspiciously strong opinions about villains. Yeah, that friend. Text him right now. Creepycon's turning 10 and Warren Twisted will be there. The villains are taking over Knoxville. Creepycon 2026, July 31st through August 2nd at the Knoxville Convention Center. Get your tickets now at creepycon.

0: Good afternoon. More volume in the last few minutes through downtown Knoxville, 40 east and west at times. A little bit busy here at Western Avenue 275. Radar, well, we've got plenty of that north of Knoxville right now on 75, especially through parts of Campbell County, that northern section as you head up towards Jellicoe Mountain. Troopers are going to be out running radar all week long. Hey, don't let a slipping transmission make things worse on your car or truck. Having transmission problems, come to AMCO Transmissions on Sequoia Lane in North Knoxville. I'm Commander Chuck, your on-time traffic.
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0: Good afternoon. TDOT's busy out here with a couple of accidents in the West Knoxville area. Heavy traffic now down on Kingston Pike throughout the Bearden area. Watch an Alcoa Highway bill pretty good southbound. Passing Icy King Park here back towards the Blount County area. Plenty of radar scattered up and down I-40, especially throughout certain parts of Sevier County around that Dollywood exit this afternoon. Hey, bridal season is here. 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Fountain City Jewelers in the heart of Fountain City next to Litton's. I'm Commander Chuck with your on-time traffic.
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0: Good afternoon. Traffic's on the increase even more now. 40 east and west here over the top of West Hills. Pretty much on schedule trying to get through downtown Knoxville, especially in the westbound lanes of I-40 here at 17th Street. Cranking it pretty good, 275 northbound over here up by high school. As you continue north on 75, pushing on up into Anderson throughout Campbell County, that's going to get a little bit heavier in the next 15, 20 minutes. Bridal season is here. Shop local and save all that money at Fountain City Jewelers in the heart of Fountain City next to Litton's. I'm Commander Chuck with your on-time traffic.
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2: All right, so a heat advisory is now in effect all the way through Thursday for all of East Tennessee and may be extended per the National Weather Service. High temperatures in the low to mid-90s. Heat index values push at 105 and a chance for afternoon and evening showers and thunderstorms. 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That's your latest forecast. I'm meteorologist Mike Witcher from the East

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0: Good afternoon. Cranking it pretty good out here right now. Pretty much on schedule as we check it out live. 40 West to 17th Street, trying to get through downtown, back out towards the West Knoxville area as that volume of traffic increases here on I-40 at Paper Mill. Stop and go down on Kingston Pike right now, especially in the Farragut area there at Concord Road. Hey, bridal season is here. 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I'm Commander Chuck with your on-time traffic.
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0: Good afternoon. Cranking it pretty good out here right now. Pretty much on schedule as we check it out live. 40 West to 17th Street, trying to get through downtown, back out towards the West Knoxville area as that volume of traffic increases here on I-40 at Paper Mill. Stop and go down on Kingston Pike right now, especially in the Farragut area there at Concord Road. Hey, bridal season is here. Shop local right now at Fountain City Jewelers, located in the heart of Fountain City, next to the Littons. I'm Commander Chuck with your on-time trip.
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0: Good afternoon. Starting to build with more volume right on schedule. 40 east and west is pretty crowded at times here at Paper Mill, Weisgarber, as it builds on that Solway Bridge trying to get out of Oak Ridge. Heavier traffic volume in the last few minutes. 275 northbound up by High School as it continues to build on 75. Watch your speed up through there into Anderson throughout Campbell County. If you need a plumber, one that does a really good job that's affordable here in East Tennessee, just Google Wiz Pro Plumber Knoxville. I'm Commander Chuck with your on-time traffic.
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2: All right, so a heat advisory is now in effect all the way through Thursday for all of East Tennessee and may be extended per the National Weather Service. High temperatures in the low to mid-90s. Heat index values push at 105 and a chance for afternoon and evening showers and thunderstorms. 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That's your latest forecast. I'm meteorologist Mike Witcher from the East Tennessee Weather Center. And remember to always get the latest forecast weather updates with the East Tennessee Weather app. Check music.

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0: Good afternoon. Still a bit tied up over here at John Sevier and Asheville Highway as that traffic builds pretty good on the Holston River Bridge, I-40 going eastbound, pushing out through East Knox County, stopping over Broadway through Fountain City. Right now trying to get over the ridge there in the halls. Watch for radar to the north of Knoxville on 75 right now up through parts of Anderson County. 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Google Wiz Pro Plumber Knoxville. I'm Commander Chuck when you're on time traffic.
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0: Good afternoon. T-Dot's trying to work with a couple of accidents out here. Still busy through downtown. Westbound I-40 coming past Alcoa Highway. Crowded here on Pittsylvania Parkway. In a couple of spots there at Dutchtown. Pittsylvania Parkway still stop and go over the interstate. Still a lot of volume on Pittsylvania Parkway right now at Westland, headed on out towards Blount County. 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I'm Commander Chuck with your on-time traffic.
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1: This excessive heat and humidity continues as we get into our Wednesday, Thursday, Friday, and yes, the upcoming weekend. Highs in the low to mid 90s. Heat index values pushing 105 with afternoon storms. 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That's your latest forecast. I'm meteorologist Mike Witcher from the East Tennessee Weather Center, and remember to always get the latest forecast weather updates with the East Tennessee Weather app.
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1: This is Justin Chavez from Yellow Door Media. 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I'm teaming up with Rowan Young from Tiny Stage Comedy and Ivan Harper from Comedy Code Break to bring you Knoxville's first stand-up comedy festival. 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
3: This excessive heat and humidity continues as we get into our Wednesday, Thursday, Friday, and yes, the upcoming weekend. Highs in the low to mid 90s. Heat index values pushing 105 with afternoon storms. 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I'm meteorologist Mike Witcher from the East Tennessee Weather Center, and remember to always get the latest forecast weather updates with the East Tennessee Weather app.
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